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We do everything alike. We look alike. We dress alike. We walk alike. We talk alike. And what is more, we hate each other very much. 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